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7: River City's weather. Partly cloudy tonight with lows around 59. Winds out of the south around 5 miles per hour. Sunshine mixed with clouds at times. Tomorrow, chance for storms. High temperatures reach up to 84. Mainly clear skies tomorrow night. Slight chance of thunderstorms. Lows around 63. And that's your forecast. I'm weatherology meteorologist Paul Frombly. Get the latest weather updates online at MinnesotaDailyWeather.com. Right now, 80.
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0: 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Battle of the Broads continues at Downtown Meats coming up this Wednesday, 11 till 1. This week, it's bacon barbecue versus chicken bacon ranch. It's all going down at Downtown Meats this Wednesday, 11 till 1. Then mark your calendar for the big finale, Friday, August 7th, complete with a hot dog eating contest and more. Sign up during Battle of the Broads at Downtown Meats coming up this Wednesday. 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
6: River City's weather. Partly cloudy tonight with lows around 59. Winds out of the south around 5 miles per hour. Sunshine mixed with clouds at times tomorrow. Chance for storms. High temperatures reach up to 84. Mainly clear skies tomorrow night. Slight chance of thunderstorms. Lows around 63. And that's your forecast. I'm weatherology meteorologist Paul Frobley. Get the latest weather updates online at MinnesotaDailyWeather.com. Right now, 80.
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3: Yeah. I wake up every morning with my head up in a daze. I'm not sure if I should say this, but I'll say it anyway. 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Is this post-traumatic stress in

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9: River City's weather. 59 tonight under partly cloudy skies. South winds around 5 miles per hour. A mix of clouds and sun again tomorrow. Chance of thunderstorms. Daytime highs approaching 84. Mainly clear skies tomorrow night. Slight chance of thunderstorms, 63. That's your forecast. I'm weatherology meteorologist Paul Trombley. Get the latest weather updates online at MinnesotaDailyWeather.com. Currently 77.
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7: River City's weather.
8: 59 tonight under partly cloudy skies. South winds around 5 miles per hour. A mix of clouds and sun again tomorrow. Chance of thunderstorms. Daytime highs approaching 84. Mainly clear skies tomorrow night. Slight chance of thunderstorms, 63. That's your forecast. I'm weatherology meteorologist Paul Trombley. Get the latest weather updates online at MinnesotaDailyWeather.com. Currently 77.
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8: River City's weather. 59 tonight under partly cloudy skies, south winds around 5 miles per hour. A mix of clouds and sun again tomorrow, chance of thunderstorms. Daytime highs approaching 84. Mainly clear skies tomorrow night, slight chance of thunderstorms 63. That's your forecast. I'm weatherology meteorologist Paul Trombley. Get the latest weather updates online at MinnesotaDailyWeather.com. Right now, 73.
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6: River City's weather.
7: 59 tonight under partly cloudy skies, south winds around 5 miles per hour. A mix of clouds and sun again tomorrow, chance of thunderstorms. Daytime highs approaching 84, mainly clear skies tomorrow night, slight chance of thunderstorms 63. That's your forecast. I'm weatherology meteorologist Paul Trombley. Get the latest weather updates online at MinnesotaDailyWeather.com. Right now, 73.
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1: River City's weather.
2: Partly cloudy skies tonight with a low of 59. Winds out of the south around 5 miles per hour. Sunshine mixed with clouds at times tomorrow. Chance for storms. High temperatures reach up to 85. Slight chance for storms tomorrow night. Lows around 63. That's your forecast. I'm weatherology meteorologist Paul Trombley. Get the latest weather updates online at MinnesotaDailyWeather.com. Currently 67.
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1: River City's weather.
2: Partly cloudy skies tonight with a low of 59. Winds out of the south around 5 miles per hour. Sunshine mixed with clouds at times tomorrow. Chance for storms. High temperatures reach up to 85. Slight chance for storms tomorrow night. Lows around 63. That's your forecast. I'm weatherology meteorologist Paul Frombly. Get the latest weather updates online at MinnesotaDailyWeather.com. Currently 67.
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7: River City's weather. Partly cloudy skies tonight with a low of 59. Winds out of the south around 5 miles per hour. Sunshine mixed with clouds at times tomorrow. Chance for storms. High temperatures reach up to 85. Slight chance for storms tomorrow night. Lows around 63. That's your forecast. I'm weatherology meteorologist Paul Trombley. Get the latest weather updates online at MinnesotaDailyWeather.com. Currently, it's 64 degrees.
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I wanna turn you around.

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8: River City's weather. Partly cloudy skies tonight with a low of 59. Winds out of the south around 5 miles per hour. Sunshine mixed with clouds at times tomorrow. Chance for storms. High temperatures reach up to 85. Slight chance for storms tomorrow night. Lows around 63. That's your forecast. I'm weatherology meteorologist Paul Trombley. Get the latest weather updates online at MinnesotaDailyWeather.com. Currently, it's 64 degrees.
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6: River City's weather.
7: Partly cloudy overnight with a low of 59. Winds out of the south around 5 miles per hour. Sunshine mixed with clouds at times. Friday, chance of thunderstorms. Daytime highs approaching 85. Slight chance for storms. Friday night, lows dip down to about 63, mainly clear. That's your forecast. I'm weatherology meteorologist Paul Trombley. Get the latest weather updates online at minnesotadailyweather.com. Currently, it's 67 degrees.
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7: River City's weather.
8: Partly cloudy overnight with a low of 59. Winds out of the south around 5 miles per hour. Sunshine mixed with clouds at times. Friday, chance of thunderstorms. Daytime highs approaching 85. Slight chance for storms. Friday night, lows dip down to about 63, mainly clear. That's your forecast. I'm weatherology meteorologist Paul Trombley. Get the latest weather updates online at MinnesotaDailyWeather.com. Currently, it's 67 degrees.
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5: Lows dip down to about 60 overnight under partly cloudy skies with a slight chance of thunderstorms. Winds out of the south around 5 miles per hour. Sunshine mixed with clouds at times again. Friday, chance of thunderstorms. Daytime highs approaching 85. And that's your forecast. I'm weatherology meteorologist Paul Frombly. Get the latest weather updates online at MinnesotaDailyWeather.com. Currently, it's 64 degrees.
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0: 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Big night at the Speedway this Sunday. 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Realty Experts and Red's Racing Supplies presents Young Guns Night. It's drivers 20 and under. Oh, it's going to be incredible. 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You can get your snack at the Chicken Shack, get your seat in the Shooting Star Casino grandstands, and enjoy this Sunday, 5 o'clock at the Bemidji Speedway. Stick around. More on the forecast on the way. 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
8: 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Barely squeezes ahead of Hamlin.
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11: River City's weather. Lows dip down to about 60 overnight under partly cloudy skies with a slight chance of thunderstorms. Winds out of the south around 5 miles per hour. Sunshine mixed with clouds at times again. Friday, chance of thunderstorms. Daytime highs approaching 85. And that's your forecast. I'm weatherology meteorologist Paul Frombly. Get the latest weather updates online at MinnesotaDailyWeather.com. Currently, it's 64 degrees.
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4: River City's weather.
5: Lows dip down to about 60 overnight under partly cloudy skies with a slight chance of thunderstorms. Winds out of the south around 5 miles per hour. Sunshine mixed with clouds at times again. Friday, chance of thunderstorms. Daytime highs approaching 85. And that's your forecast. I'm weatherology meteorologist Paul Frombly. Get the latest weather updates online at MinnesotaDailyWeather.com. Currently 66.
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9: River City's weather.
10: Lows dip down to about 60 overnight under partly cloudy skies with a slight chance of thunderstorms. Winds out of the south around 5 miles per hour. Sunshine mixed with clouds at times again. Friday, chance of thunderstorms. Daytime highs approaching 85. And that's your forecast. I'm weatherology meteorologist Paul Frombly. Get the latest weather updates online at MinnesotaDailyWeather.com. Currently 66.
11: 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Yeah, yeah. 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
7: River City's weather. Mainly cloudy skies expected overnight with a low of 60. South winds around 5 miles per hour. Slight chance of thunderstorms. Friday, high of 86. A blend of clouds and sun. Mainly clear skies. Friday night, slight chance of thunderstorms. Lows level off around 64. And that's your forecast. I'm weatherology meteorologist Paul Trombley. Get the latest weather updates online at minnesotadailyweather.com. Right now, it's 60 degrees.
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0: 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Big night at the Speedway this Sunday. 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Oh, it's going to be incredible. 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You can get your snack at the Chicken Shack, get your seat in the Shooting Star Casino grandstands, and enjoy this Sunday, 5 o'clock at the Bemidji Speedway. Stick around. 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
7: River City's weather.
8: Mainly cloudy skies expected overnight with a low of 60. South winds around 5 miles per hour. Slight chance of thunderstorms. Friday, high of 86. A blend of clouds and sun. Mainly clear skies. Friday night, slight chance of thunderstorms. Lows level off around 64. And that's your forecast. I'm weatherology meteorologist Paul Trombley. Get the latest weather updates online at MinnesotaDailyWeather.com. Right now, it's 60 degrees.
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2: River City's weather.
3: Lows around 60 overnight under cloudy skies. Winds out of the south around 5 miles per hour. Slight chance of thunderstorms Friday. High of 86. A mix of clouds and sun. Mainly clear Friday night. Slight chance of thunderstorms. Lows around 64. And that's your forecast. I'm weatherology meteorologist Paul Frombly. Get the latest weather updates online at MinnesotaDailyWeather.com. Currently, it's 59 degrees.
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6: River City's weather.
7: Lows around 60 overnight under cloudy skies. Winds out of the south around 5 miles per hour. Slight chance of thunderstorms. Friday, high of 86. A mix of clouds and sun. Mainly clear Friday night. Slight chance of thunderstorms. Lows around 64. And that's your forecast. I'm weatherology meteorologist Paul Frombly. Get the latest weather updates online at MinnesotaDailyWeather.com. Currently, it's 59 degrees.
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8: River City's weather. Here's your weatherology forecast, brought to you by Ag Country. Partly cloudy today, with a slight chance for storms. High temperatures reach up to 86. Southwest winds 5 to 10 miles per hour. 64 tonight, slight chance for storms. And that's your forecast. I'm weatherology meteorologist Paul Trombley. Get the latest weather updates online at minnesotadailyweather.com. Currently, it's 58 degrees.
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9: Here's your weatherology forecast, brought to you by Ag Country. Partly cloudy today with a slight chance for storms. High temperatures reach up to 86. Southwest winds 5 to 10 miles per hour. 64 tonight, slight chance for storms. And that's your forecast. I'm weatherology meteorologist Paul Frombly. Get the latest weather updates online at MinnesotaDailyWeather.com. Currently, it's 58 degrees.
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1: And a welcome to the Bob and Sherry Show. Nice to have you with us. I was mentioning to Sherry and Max off mic before we began. Yesterday, I was sitting in my sunroom studio here, and I looked out on my backyard, and right there on the little railing to the steps that goes down into my backyard was the most beautiful bright red cardinal. And cardinals are one of my favorite birds. They may be my favorite birds, cardinals and hummingbirds. I have a hummingbird feeder right next to my window here, too. And I looked at that thing and I said, am I right to assume that the bright red cardinals are male cardinals and the more subtly colored cardinals are the female cardinals? I believe
9: that is correct, yes.
0: Yes.
1: I think it is.
0: That's right.
1: Because, you know, as a human being, you think, well, it should be the other way because human males, for the most part, with the exception of golfers, and Bob Lacey when he gets like a wild hair to buy yellow pants. Most men are more subtly dressed than women are. But from what I've read, the idea is that the cardinal, the male cardinal, is looking for a mate and, you know, has to be attractive and eye-catching because, you know, wants to get that mating thing going there. And so that's why they're red. So
0: that's That's true across the animal kingdom. I mean, have you ever seen two ducks floating together down the stream? The male has all these beautiful colors and the sun catches the blues and greens. And his lady is like, that's fine. I'll just be brown.
1: Yeah, right. It is true.
0: Don't worry about me. I don't need anything. I'll just be over here being brown and laying eggs. You know, squeezing an egg out isn't painless, but that's okay. I'll just be brown.
1: There are men in cars right now going, Bob, why'd you bring that up? You know, where are we going?
0: Oh, no, I'm glad that you're bright red. All the ladies say you're so bright red.
1: So it must eventually become the same with men, because I just read that men spend more on grooming themselves for a first date than women do. According to this, a guy will spend about $46, $48 getting ready for the first date on haircuts, facials, and waxing. But I tell you, he's expecting a lot out of that first date. Women will spend about $5 on their first date beauty regimen. Now, I'm figuring that women keep up with moisturizers on a daily basis. Certainly they keep up much more than men do, taking care of their faces and hands and body. So I guess a guy goes, oh, one of them's going to go out with me, I better get it together, and goes out and spends almost $50 to get ready. Whereas a woman, it's not that big a deal.
0: We maintain ourselves on the daily, even though we're brown.
1: Well,
0: also, we don't have to work as hard with one of these. I can get as many of those as I want.
1: You have to ask yourself, Bob, are you glad all the time the subjects that you bring up? Do you think down the road where it may go?
0: It's too late for a career in sports radio for you.
1: All right, so I love those Cardinals, and I hope we see more as spring is here. We have a lot coming up today on the Bob and Sherry Show, including morons in the news. I'll tell you, they are back. There was a dry spell for a while when folks were staying inside, but people are going out, and they're experiencing the world, and they're acting crazy. And that's morons in the news in about 15 minutes right here with Bob and Sherry.
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10: Fox News, I'm CJ Papa. No reports of any new U.S. military strikes overnight in Iran, but the Wall Street Journal reports on another plot to kill President Trump.
11: This intelligence reportedly came from Israel. And remember, President Trump and Israeli Prime Minister Benjamin Netanyahu are split on how to proceed with the conflict, with Netanyahu pushing for more military pressure on Tehran.
10: Fox's Madeline Rivera reporting. In the plenary hearing Thursday for the man accused of assassinating Charlie Kirk, Tyler Robinson's roommate and lover Lance Twiggs, in video questioning by Utah prosecutors from April, said,
12: I just asked him in person if what he said was true the night before, and he said it was. I started crying a little bit and said he wishes he hadn't done it.
10: Twiggs saying his former roommate confessed to killing Kirk at least three times. The hearing expected to wrap up today. 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
15: 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Hubbard County Sheriff Corey Aukus informed the county board that his policy to limit sheriff's deputies' responses to non-emergencies in Akeley began in 2021. That amid ongoing claims that it's a politically motivated decision. Akeley Police Chief Jimmy Hansen, who is running for county sheriff, has been endorsed by Aukus' deputy, Tony Petrie. A story in the Park Rapids Enterprise, Aukus explained to the county commissioners that the majority of non-emergency calls, such as complaints about dogs or messy yards, should be handled by Akeley's police department. Stated that his office focuses on emergency calls and has not received complaints from the city council or local businesses regarding that policy. Highlighted that the sheriff's office actively handles serious issues, including drug cases and threats at local venues. Aukus provided traffic stop statistics showing a significant difference in activity levels between his deputies and Akeley officers. He affirmed that deputies complete any necessary follow-ups for chargeable offenses and generate incident reports for both departments when emergencies occur. Beltrami County GOP will meet on Monday at 6:30 at their office at the Paul Bunyan Mall. For more info, call 218-760-1624. These stories and more, MinnesotaDailyNews.com.
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0: mid-60s, and then we'll see a high of 89 with sunshine Saturday, 69 Saturday night, mid-90s Sunday. And that's your forecast. I'm weatherology meteorologist Paul Trombley. Get the latest weather updates online at minnesotadailyweather.com. Right now, 58.
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2: I was reading the recipe for a happy dog, you know, and it's like they need 10 hours of sleep and 60% of their day needs to be calm, and they need like really peak nutrition, 30 minutes of play, affection. And I thought, you know, it would be really good to be a dog. And then I remembered earlier this week when Lamar's dog, Darby, kept pawing at him and barking. And she goes out. When Darby has to go to the bathroom, Darby's a

0: standard poodle, when Darby needs to go to the bathroom, she rings a little bell and Lamar comes running like Jeeves the butler. So Darby's ringing. She's ringing the bell and we're doing the show. And Lamar's like, hang on, Darby, just give me a minute. She's ringing the bell and then she's coming in and hitting him with her paw and barking at him. And Lamar's finally like, we go to a break. And Lamar's like, you guys, I'm really sorry. This dog needs to go out. Why don't you tell everybody what Darby really needed, Lamar?
1: Well, I went into the living room and I opened the door and I said, come on, let's go out. And she's standing there looking at me. And then I looked down and I had bought her a new ball that has a motor inside that bounces around and runs right away from you so she can chase it. And so you have to undo the ball to charge it and the motor's inside. She had managed to untwist both sides of the ball. So the ball is, both halves of the ball are laying there and the little motor's laying there. And she's looking at me like, hey, this is broke. What are you doing? We're not going outside. I need this ball fixed. I need this ball fixed right now. And of course, instead of telling her to heck with it, I ran over and got the ball. I'm so sorry this happened. You know, I mean, good God, it's ridiculous. It's ridiculous. Ridiculous.
0: When Lamar said I had to fix her motor ball, what? So he sent me a picture. Can we post this picture? Can we post this picture?
1: Please do. Yeah,
0: because the Darby, you can tell Darby's been freshly groomed. She's got her floofy poodle paws and her little ribbon, and the ball is broken on the carpet in front of her, and the look on her face is, I thought you understood your job. Do we have to go to HR again? What, you know, what's a poodle got to do around here to get a little bit of respect? So between Darby ringing her bell to get her toy repaired, Mojo demanding to go out at 4 o'clock in the morning in the rain.
2: Yes.
1: Aren't you planning on getting some more dogs? Aren't you planning on getting some more dogs, Sherry?
0: Yeah, Kev's talking about it.
2: She's not thinking about it now.
0: Every day he's like, I need a dog. I need a dog. I need a dog. And I'm like, yeah. Well, today in dog news, Darby rang her bell till Lamar quit working and fixed the toy. Comedian Aaron Weber is next. It's the Bob and Sherry Show.
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11: River City's weather.
12: We'll see a mix of clouds and sunshine today with an isolated shower, thunder shower possible with high temperatures in the mid-80s. Winds will stay light on the southwest. Isolated shower storm chance early tonight, mid-60s. And then we'll see a high of 89 with sunshine Saturday. 69 Saturday night, mid-90s Sunday. And that's your forecast. I'm weatherology meteorologist Paul Trombley. Get the latest weather updates online at minnesotadailyweather.com. Right now, 58.
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5: A New Mexico grandmother was sitting with her four-year-old granddaughter, and they're watching the Taylor Swift Eras Tour, the film, and they're just having a great time. And all of a sudden, a guy that had stolen a car and was running from the police pulls up at their house, and he comes running in to their room, and we have a 911 call and everything about it. Listen to this.
6: A home invader targets a house, but he's about to find out he's definitely picked the wrong home.
7: I have a gun! Get back! Get back! I will
8: you do what you have to do to protect yourself and your family.
6: Anissa Tinnen says she and her four-year-old granddaughter were watching the Taylor Swift Eras movie when the nightmare began. Out of nowhere, she says, the intruder appeared in the dining room of her Albuquerque home.
8: He told me that he would kill myself and my granddaughter if I didn't do what he wanted me to do.
6: Cops say the intruder was fleeing police after crashing a stolen vehicle. Once inside the house, he grabbed some car keys out of a bowl and ran out. 49-year-old Anissa called 911. You can hear her trying to comfort her distraught granddaughter.
9: I need you to be really brave. It's okay, baby. I know, honey. I know. It's okay. It's okay.
6: Suddenly, the intruder storms back to the house. Only by now, Anissa has grabbed her gun. She tries to warn him.
7: Get back! Get back! I have a gun! Get back! Get back! I will...
10: What did you do?
7: No, because you're in my house.
6: Is there any question in your mind that this man was going to hurt or kill both you and your granddaughter?
8: There was no question.
6: Where did the bullet hit him? Do you know?
8: In the abdomen.
7: I will get you water, but if you hurt me, I'm going to shoot you again. You hear me?
8: I had to hold him at gunpoint. This man is bleeding on my kitchen floor.
7: This is not happening. Where are the police?
11: Albuquerque police.
6: They're right there. You can see them swarming into the house. They haul the screaming suspect out of there. We also spoke to the little girl's tearful mom, Megan Austin.
12: If Anissa had not done what she did, we'd be telling a different story right now.
8: I would have given everything I had, including my life, to do what I had to do to protect my granddaughter.
7: I have a gun. Get back.
13: The suspect survived. He'll be charged with burglary and auto theft.
5: You know, here's the stupid part. He came in, he got her keys, and there's outside cameras. When you look at the clip, you can see him come in. You can see him run out, and he gets to the car. He's going to take her car, and then he changes his mind, and then all he had to do was leave. She gave him the opportunity. All he had to do was leave, and he rolls back up in there. And that was the end of that deal. I mean, you know, come on. You can't come back. You can't come back. And
14: I loved when he was screaming, I can't believe this is happening. Sir, you broke into someone's home.
5: Yes, you
15: exactly.
5: did.
14: Is this really a place for a lot of surprise? Like, I think that a lot of times the people who do what he did, they're just so impulsive. There's no thinking. There's no plan.
15: You're right.
14: There's no expectation of consequences.
15: But
14: you
15: exactly
14: let me
15: right.
14: tell you what, as a Swiftie, I'm watching the Eras movie. Do not even think
5: oh,
14: of
5: yeah.
14: interrupting me.
5: I get it.
14: She's just started all too well. Go get Mimo's gun. Yeah, you do not break into people's home.
5: And he's bleeding all over her kitchen floor. And then wanting water. You want me to make you a sandwich while we wait on the police? What are we doing here?
16: She went and brought him water. She was...
5: Yeah.
14: We have to do everything.
17: You're thinking, you know, bespectacled, gray-haired grandmother with hair in a bun. No. This woman is hot.
15: Really?
17: Yeah.
14: Swifties are the best people.
15: I'll tell you.
5: They are. Okay. And they're good shots, too. They're good shots.
14: This is how you know.
5: Hit the target.
14: Yeah, this is how you know when a Swiftie drew down on you. They shoot you, call 911 and get you a bevy. That's how you know. That's how you know. That is Morons in the News. We'll get that posted up on the Bob and Sherry Facebook. People's Movie Critic coming up. He went to a scary movie all by his own bad self. He's going to review Abigail. It's Bob and Sherry.
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23: River City's weather. We'll see a mix of clouds and sunshine today with an isolated shower, thunder shower possible with high temperatures in the mid-80s. Winds will stay light on the southwest. Isolated shower storm chance early tonight, mid-60s. And then we'll see a high of 89 with sunshine Saturday. 69 Saturday night, mid-90s Sunday. And that's your forecast. I'm weatherology meteorologist Paul Trombley. Get the latest weather updates online at minnesotadailyweather.com. Right now, 58.
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2: Rowan Steiner, she's 31, of Salt Lake City. She said her son Max, then 9 months old, was crying during a diaper change. And she spotted a massive blue lump on his gums. Now, the mom of five said she and her husband rushed her son to the hospital, where he spent 12 hours being examined by five different doctors. Now,
3: Lamar. Max and I thinking? Know what this is. What do you think this is, Max?
4: I'm sorry. I was trying to put out enough of technical fire that I had here, so I wasn't listening as closely as I should have been.
3: This baby has... Max, this baby's embryonic twin is in his gums.
4: Then that's what it is. Absolutely, yes.
3: What else could it be, right? But
4: that's
3: his embryonic
4: what that
3: twin
4: is. Yeah.
3: Did they find teeth? Well, did they find bones?
2: Hold on. The doctors thought it was a tumor. They thought it was a tumor, mm-hmm. but they said it could be something else. I guess it could have been a twin. Through all the examinations, the doctors also mentioned that it could be a toy. Steiner said she didn't disagree. She's got five children, and a nine-month-old wants to put everything in her mouth. So she said at that point her husband and all the doctors had physically touched it but couldn't determine what it was.
4: Did it have a spine?
2: One doctor suggested a CT scan, but then an ear, nose, and throat specialist examined the baby boy. He used a dental tool to pry the mass off. And it turned out to be a bubble from one of those poppet fidget toys that came loose when the child was sucking on it. It was suctions. I am so sorry it wasn't a twin. I'm so sorry it wasn't an embryonic twin. In fact, I got to be honest. I'm sad I even brought this up, because now this is a disappointing story of a kid that sucked on a rubber toy and it created a suction on its mouth. And listen, I thought it was pretty exciting that it might be a tumor, but it's nothing compared to an embryonic twin. Well, this is a loser story.
3: I'm so sorry to waste all embryonic twin in your gums. You know, this kid could have had like such an amazing start to life, and instead it's just a toy.
4: Sherry, I once had a floating tooth in the roof of my mouth that they wanted to remove. And my mother says, you're not taking that boy's eye teeth out to get to that tooth. He'll just live with it. And then
3: they
4: did another X-ray. They can't find it.
3: Where's
2: your body absorbed it?
3: Is it in your brain? Where's your floating tooth? What if it's in your brain?
4: Could be in my brain, somewhere floating around.
3: You know, sometimes you get headaches. I wonder.
4: I do. Yeah.
3: Well, you know what? Our insurance won't listen, Max. Our insurance won't cover it, because it won't cover anything to do with teeth, even if they're lodged in your brain. I'm so sorry.
2: You got to be on the dental plan.
4: That is really true.
3: I'm so sorry. I feel terrible, but it is what it is. Leanne Morgan is next. It's the Bob and Sherry Show.
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3: Hi, this is Crystal Clark from China Grove. Listening to the episode where Lamar is saying, if you're marrying for money, you need to marry a man with money. Well, dang, I need to go and apologize to my husband for being pissed at him that I married him and he didn't have no money and he still don't have no money. So thank you, Lamar, for the clarity. This is Crystal from Trolley Grove. Hope you guys have a great day. Bye.
4: Boy, that spells it out, doesn't it? I think we have another one.
5: Hey, friends, it's me. Update from the road. Stuck in traffic. I'm so close. So close. And now I'm in a traffic jam. But anyway, so catching up with the show. You guys have, over the years, made reference to some relationship of Max's. And I don't think I've ever heard the full story. I'm sorry if it's traumatic. I'd like to hear it in an oddcast, maybe change the names to protect the innocent, guilty, or libelous. What's up, Max? What happened? Spill your guts. Let us help you work through that. Bye.
6: So it's not that you're nosy about what happened. You are asking because you feel like you want to help me work through something. Did I get that right?
4: Yes, because people love you and they don't want you to suffer. I don't think people, there's something about Max that people, if you don't know Max, you may not realize. He pulls the ladies.
6: No.
4: He does.
6: Not now.
4: He's been in a long relationship and Max is faithful too. I mean, Max is faithful. But in his wilder days, and I'm talking beautiful, accomplished, like unbelievable women. And mm-hmm. why not? Max is handsome mm-hmm. and sensitive and creative and talented and funny and tall and all of the things, right? But Max is so gentle. And predators are drawn to soft, gentle bunny rabbits like Max. And he has had a handful of relationships with people who were wearing a very good mask.
6: Mm.
4: And when that mask came off, oh my God.
6: Mm.
4: And the reason that we don't, that we're careful about what we say is because we're afraid of these people. Because they're worthy of being feared.
6: Sherry, and this was many years ago, but like we would have like a coworker who would come to Sherry, like Sherry was my agent for dating,
4: yeah.
6: and say,
4: yeah.
6: I want to ask you about him. Now, on a couple of occasions, the woman who was asking already had a husband.
4: Yes. I'm telling you, there's something about you. Lamar knows it too. There's something about you that calls to the wild. The reason that they're wild predators is because they have big, sharp teeth and they're relentless on the hunt.
6: That is true, Sherry. Yes, I would have to say. But I will come to Sherry and I'll go, you'll never guess. Really?
4: Because there's always hope. There's always hope, right?
6: I love the fact that she thinks that it was one event that happened in my life. No, it was more than
7: it's
6: one.
7: It's a series of events.
6: Can I just take responsibility for something? I believe I've been doing the picking.
4: Well,
6: and
4: yeah.
6: Not only am I the other person involved, but perhaps because I have been doing the selecting or I have been allowing myself to be selected. There is that too. Sherry always says that.
4: But he's so magnetic. Like I had to actually sit down with a married coworker and go, listen, so a couple of things. I know he's very fond of you and enjoys working with you. He would never date somebody who's in a relationship and he would never date a coworker. So pick one of those two things and let yourself down gently. Let yourself down gently.
6: And that's just one instance of some really craziness that's come my way through the course of time.
4: There was one relationship, and these are all like, these are grade A. I mean, these are women that like stop traffic. And there was one I said to Max, I really like her, but I'm scared she's going to push you off a cliff.
6: And that wasn't the one who, I took on a picnic when we first were going out and we're standing looking at an overlook and said, wow, you could throw a body down there and no one would find it.
4: Yeah. And when that's too much, y'all know us, when that's too much for us, the bar is so low here.
6: Yeah. Mm-hmm.
4: So that's why we don't go into more detail, because these are dark forces and we don't want to summon them.
6: From long ago, Sherry.
4: From very long ago, thank goodness. It's the Bob and Sherry Show.
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8: Fox News, I'm Gianna Gelosi. Prosecutors presenting evidence against alleged Charlie Kirk assassin Tyler Robinson yesterday in the form of video testimony from his former roommate, Lance Twiggs, who said Robinson confessed multiple times.
9: I just asked him in person if what he said was true the night before, and he said it was. I started crying a little bit and said he wishes he hadn't done it.
8: The hearing is for a judge to determine if there's enough evidence to go to trial. Marine Corps veteran Victor Marks won the Republican primary for Colorado governor. He's going to go up against Democrat Phil Weiser.
10: You may not agree with me on everything, and that's okay. But I believe we can agree on this. Colorado is not the way our founding fathers envisioned it.
8: That video on X, Colorado has not elected a Republican as a governor in more than two decades. 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
8: River City's weather.
9: We'll see a mix of clouds and sunshine today with an isolated shower, thunder shower possible with high temperatures in the mid-80s. Winds will stay light on the southwest. Isolated shower storm chance early tonight, mid-60s. And then we'll see a high of 89 with sunshine Saturday. 69 Saturday night, mid-90s Sunday. And that's your forecast. I'm weatherology meteorologist Paul Promley. Get the latest weather updates online at MinnesotaDailyWeather.com. Right now, 65.
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0: It's Bob and Sherry in the morning. 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
2: Hey, Bob and Sherry crew. This is Julie from North Florida. I was just driving to Atlanta to visit a family member, and I passed a camper, and I thought, the whole show's on vacation, I guess, except baby Max this week, so maybe I'll pass Lamar and Carla hauling their camper. And then I realized that there is no way that I would ever pass Lamar. So I've got to keep an eye on the campers that come up to the left of me. Anyway, I hope you had a good vacation. Love the show.
3: Listen, if you want to make sure it's me, you better be looking quick. Because I'm moving.
4: Even in that, when you're towing your camper, are you really able to drive like a Looney Tune even when you're towing
5: it? I find myself, because everything gets to going really good, and I find myself, and Carla will look over every once in a while, and she'll go, do you see how fast you're going? And I'll be like, ooh, because I don't really, no, it's, I try to stay, my perfect camper speed is 60 to 65. That's my perfect camper speed. But the truck pulls the camper pretty good, and if I don't pay attention, I'll be up there bumping 80 if I'm not careful. So now I have to be careful.
6: And the worst thing about that is when you put on the brakes, it's not just for the truck. It's for all of it. And the momentum has to be pretty good.
3: Well, now here's the deal, though. All right. This truck, it's a big, big, big dually, and it's got humongous brakes. But also the camper has brakes. So as soon as you touch the brake, the truck's got brakes, the camper's got brakes. I've had to stop fairly quick for something, and it does a pretty good job. It does, yeah, because you got brakes on, oh gosh, that would be like eight wheels. You got brakes on eight or ten wheels. So yeah,
6: Sherry, I can tell you that I was in a car with him going really fast one time, and I said, we're not late. I'm not sure why we're going this fast. And he said, what are you worried about? And it was a big car. He said, it's a big safe car. What are you worried about?
4: He lives in a different universe than we do, Max. Like, we can see him. He's like transdimensional. We can see him. We can even poke him. But he ain't living in the same reality we're in.
3: No.
4: Because there's no way. There's no way that either of us, separately or together, would be going 80 plus miles an hour towing a camper.
6: No.
4: Unless we knew that if we didn't cross the line by sundown, we'd be eaten by vampires. There's no way.
6: That's right.
4: There's no way.
7: That could happen.
4: And it could happen.
3: It could. I didn't think it could until I came on this show full time.
4: Hey, buddy, and now you know. So keep a sharp eye about you.
3: Yeah.
4: And be pulled over before dark. Morons in the News is next. It's the Bob and Sherry Show.
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15: River City's weather. We'll see a mix of clouds and sunshine today with an isolated shower, thunder shower possible with high temperatures in the mid-80s. Winds will stay light on the southwest. Isolated shower storm chance early tonight, mid-60s. And then we'll see a high of 89 with sunshine Saturday. 69 Saturday night, mid-90s Sunday. And that's your forecast. I'm weatherology meteorologist Paul Trombley. Get the latest weather updates online at MinnesotaDailyWeather.com. Right now, 65.
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2: Hey, we want to shout out our listener, Dwight Hollingsworth, who sent something really interesting to Max. And Dwight, we also want to say that we're assuming that you're the president of a large regional trucking company or something with a name like Dwight Hollingsworth. What a solid, upstanding name. We have never had a moron of the day who had concealed meth in his orifices that went by the name of Dwight Hollingsworth. Isn't that the most solid name?
3: It is.
2: I love it, Dwight. And what Dwight sent us is so cool. Set it up, Max.
3: So this is Adam from the TV show Mythbusters. Now, Mythbusters isn't on anymore, but if you're trying to figure out who it is, there were two guys that were the main guys. He's the guy that had the beard, didn't wear the hat. And he talks about a lesson that he's learned in life. And I think that this is so applicable to everyone. So here it is.
4: There's an attempt within some circles to weaponize the word empathy as some sort of wrongheaded overmerging with someone else's reality. I haven't investigated it enough to really explain it because I don't care, because I think it's wrong. Oh, yeah, sure, that makes me unscientific. Listen, everything good I have in my life is because of empathy and kindness and respect. Everything good I've ever achieved, everything that I have around me is all because of that. I'm a believer in leaving everywhere you go better than you left it. And that means thinking about others a lot more than you might even be used to, and like trying to figure out how to not mess with their reality too much. Keep yourself self-contained. But, you know, I have done a lot of talks over the years for young people asking questions about getting started, finding their aesthetic, finding a job, knowing when it's the right career, etc. And I like to point out that, like, the skill to build is to be easy to work with. I've banged on about this a lot over the years, but I have seen people who were mediocre at best at their jobs last for almost a decade in a job when there certainly were more qualified people one could hire, but the people in those jobs were so easy to work with and such a facile part of the team that it made sense. And even if you are venal and want all the money, which is fine. Even if money's the important thing to you, go earn it. I really, like, more power to you. But you don't... Even if you want all the dough, being kind, empathetic, and respectful of everybody is the best way to move through the world.
2: I so agree with that. I mean, that really speaks to like my whole core philosophy of reality. And I know that the idea of empathy is under fire. I'm a social worker. Like, we eat empathy for breakfast and then tie it to our head and wear it proudly the rest of the day. Empathy is not the same as sympathy. Sympathy is distance. Mm-hmm. Sympathy is I stand above you looking down on you and I feel sorry for you. I've made you less than. I've othered you. Sympathy is on the outside. Empathy is, I didn't cause it and I'm not sure how to fix it, but I'm going to walk side by side with you in this struggle and recognize your humanity. And when I feel, and listen, keyboard warriors, don't waste your time. Other people have beaten you to my inbox and you won't. You can call me names and you can insult me. And by God, can you ever not understand verb object agreement? Like, you will not put a sentence together. I've done it. I've been there. You won't talk me out of this. I'm a person who firmly believes that until we see each other as humans in our full humanity, we're just going to destroy each other. And listen to what Adam said. And he's right. Lamar, as someone who managed a huge business, you can't tell me, because you've told me in the past, you'd rather have somebody that's they don't have to be the best at it, but buddy, you can count on them.
5: Yeah. They have a substance about them that means they're going to show up and they're going to do the best they can. And you know what? I take all day long.
2: All day long.
3: There's an actor who was on Better Call Saul, and I can't remember his name. He's an actor who you go, oh, I know that guy from different things. And one of the things that he said that agrees with this is, look, I'm not the best actor. He said, but I'm easy to deal with. I come prepared. I come early. I'm nice to people. And he said, I believe that's why I'm getting work. And I think there's something to that.
2: I've worked with charismatic psychopaths, and I've worked with people that maybe should have been in another job. And I'm here to tell you, charismatic psychopaths are in the rear view. And the folks that really wanted to be in radio but maybe shouldn't have been have found careers.
5: Yeah.
2: And you know those people, Max.
3: I am that person.
2: You are not that person. You are not that person. No,
3: thank you. I appreciate
2: you. Let me put it in terms some of y'all might be able to understand. You realize that when you strip away all the bells and whistle, the whole assignment is to love your neighbor as yourself.
3: Amen.
5: Yeah. Amen.
2: That's all empathy is.
3: Preach.
2: And if you if you're tying yourself into knots to make a case for why that's not what you're supposed to do, somebody's going to be in the sassy chair thinking about their behavior. It's the Bob and Sherry Show.
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14: We'll see a mix of clouds and sunshine today with an isolated shower, thunder shower possible with high temperatures in the mid-80s. Winds will stay light on the southwest. Isolated shower storm chance early tonight, mid-60s. And then we'll see a high of 89 with sunshine Saturday. 69 Saturday night, mid-90s Sunday. And that's your forecast. I'm weatherology meteorologist Paul Trombley. Get the latest weather updates online at MinnesotaDailyWeather.com. Right now, 65.
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1: During our last break, I was listening to Max and Lamar. We were talking amongst ourselves about the comment that Adam from Mythbusters made about empathy and how it's just the best way to be a human, right? And I'm listening to Lamar talking about how all the people in his life that he reveres are this way. All your favorite people that you've ever worked with, all your favorite neighbors, they're this way. I've never met someone who said, oh, that guy there, he is an imperious, judgmental dickweed, but everybody loves him. What a guy. That's not how that works.
3: It is so true.
1: Now, both Lamar and Max, it's weird how you both feel like, well, I don't know how to do anything, but I try to get along with folks, and that's why I'm here. You're both ridiculously talented at your job.
3: I'm too nice to fire. I'm too nice to fire. Nobody wants to sit across from me and fire me, okay?
1: You're both adorable and precious. And that's why, like, it's a joy to work with you. But you belong here because your talent is what got you here. But seriously, do you know anyone that's like, oh, that guy? He doesn't have a kind word for anyone, and he'd kick your grandma. Come on in here, Ken. You're our favorite guy. Yeah. Do you know
3: anybody? I've never had somebody mention a name, and I go, well, he's really a jerk, but he's a good friend of mine. No, he's a jerk.
1: No.
4: He's a jerk.
3: He's not a good friend.
1: You know, last week on the show, I talked about the psychopath test that was posted on Psychology Today. I posted a link to it on our Facebook, and maybe you took the test. A lot of the questions in there that are looking to ferret out psychopathy are about, I like making people angry or sad. I get off on it. Remember? We went through the questions.
5: Yeah.
1: I think other people are boring and stupid and not as deserving as me. Those people, and we all know them, and there's a lot of them feeling really good about being loud. They're nobody's favorite person, are they?
4: And if you are a person who is empathetic, they spot you as a weak mark.
1: Yeah, they
4: you
1: think
4: see
1: you're
4: what
1: weak.
4: I mean?
1: Yeah.
4: They think,
1: but you're not.
4: Yeah.
1: They think you're weak. They think you're meek. And I'm wondering, there's this book, it's an old book, very popular. Lamar, what does that old, very popular book say about the meek? You've read it, can you remember?
3: From what it says, the meek will inherit the earth. I'm pretty sure that's what it says.
1: Yeah, the meek. And meek is another way of saying weak. Meek is another way of saying soft.
4: I'm glad I'm inheriting the earth because I'm not inheriting anything else.
1: Yeah. Oh, no, you're not. You're definitely not.
6: Preach, brother, preach.
1: Hey, Max, that book also said blessed are the poor. So there's that.
4: Thank God for that.
1: Yeah.
3: So true.
1: And then there was a mention of the Dementors, but I think that's in a different book.
4: Could be.
1: A different book. It's the Bob and Sherry Show.
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2: Hey, you guys. This is Rick in Decatur. Jumping on the high school bus drivers. We had high schoolers driving buses the whole time, and even in 10th grade, one of my memories is our bus driver used to smoke weed while driving the bus with a bunch of other students up front. I think he eventually got fired. But listen to this. You remember having patrols in 4th grade where they would actually send 4th graders out into the street to stop traffic? All right, guys, we love you all. Have a great rest of your day.
3: I'm sorry.
4: They did have that. Yeah, I remember that.
3: Mm-hmm. I'm sorry, 4th grade traffic patrol officers? What?
4: But they had those glow-in-the-dark things on.
5: They were safety patrols. Did you not have safety patrols, Sherry?
3: I was a safety in 8th grade at the Annunciation of the BVM school. But that was just to walk little kids across the parking lot. I mean, I wasn't out, you know, with white gloves directing traffic.
5: I didn't stop traffic, but I would assist in any way I could if the students were getting out and that sort of thing. I'll have you know, I was a lieutenant. So I had a badge that said lieutenant, and it was green colored, like the little area. The captain was blue. I never made it to captain. But, you know, it was political. You know what I mean? It was a little nepotism involved. The guy that was captain, his mother was a teacher at the school. You know how that goes.
3: Well, at my school, only the nuns' favorites got to be safety patrol officers. Like, you didn't really need to be. In fact, every perk or part in a play or whatever was based on if you were a favorite. You didn't have to have any real skills. So I feel you, Max. You were denied leadership in the school safety patrol because of nepotism.
5: I was. Think how differently my life could have turned out if I could have been captain.
3: Now, I do have to point out that we haven't yet addressed the giant smoking blunt in the room.
5: That.
3: What? So did I understand Rick from Decatur to say that the teen bus driver was smoking weed while driving with students on the bus?
5: Yeah, I'll play it for you again if you want.
3: Okay.
2: Hey, you guys. This is Rick in Decatur. Jumping on the high school bus drivers. We had high schoolers driving buses the whole time, and even in 10th grade, one of my memories is our bus driver used to smoke weed while driving the bus with a bunch of other students.
5: Yeah.
3: I don't know how old Rick is.
4: You can't keep that quiet. When you do that, you cannot keep this quiet.
3: I would guess, doesn't that sound like something that happened in 1977? That's the year that just feels like smoking weed with the bus driver, doesn't it?
5: Sherry,
3: yeah, because doesn't it? And I'll tell you why I think that way, why 1977 popped out into my head. Because as soon as Nancy Reagan started Just Say No and the DARE program entered the scene, that kind of thing would have been gone. But 1977, wasn't that before both of those?
5: You know, yeah, because Reagan wasn't elected until 80. So, yeah, that was before that. You know, it was, hey, the rules were a little relaxed. Hey, the kid caught a buzz while he was driving the bus with some other students. What's the big deal?
3: Yeah, weren't we all young once? And I don't know, like, what the big songs, but why am I get the feeling that the Eagles' Hotel California was the soundtrack for this? Doesn't this just feel so 1977 to
5: it,
3: you?
5: It does.
3: You know, the great late poet Maya Angelou taught us this: when you know better, you do better. So the people of the past, they didn't know better. But now that we know that we shouldn't have school bus drivers being, you know, children themselves and high, we try to discourage that. And that's what we have to focus on here, not on what happened in the past, right?
5: Yeah, that's it. I mean...
4: Because there's no school bus drivers that are adults taking medication. For sure.
5: Hey, there's no adults. I don't want to say that.
3: Max, when Lamar makes an observation like that, I'm like, we have just ruined this man. We have broken this boy.
5: This is Sherry, this song's from the 70s. They're smoking in the boys' room. We're not exactly discussing what they're smoking in the boys' room.
3: I never thought about that. Wait, who is this? Is this Alice Cooper? No.
5: Now, this
3: who
5: is Brownsville this? Station. It was redone by Motley Crue like in the 80s, but this is from the era.
3: Well, just know that if you were to go to your parents and say, you know, you let me ride on a school bus and it was driven by a teenager who was high, your parents would probably say to you, and you're fine.
5: And look at you now.
3: What? Look at you. You turned out fine. Why are you so dramatic?
5: You're stronger for it.
4: We're through talking about this. Go to the refrigerator and get me a beer.
3: It's the Bob and Sherry Show. 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
6: Fox News, I'm CJ Papa. Pause and strikes from the U.S. military directed at Iran.
7: So far today, we haven't seen any military action. And President Trump still saying the diplomatic channel does still remain open. Israel now sharing intelligence with D.C., showing that Iran has developed a new plot to assassinate President Trump. And there were numerous banners at the Ayatollah's funeral, he was buried just this morning, calling for President Trump's death.
6: Fox's Benjamin Hall in London. The New York Times reports Qatar is attempting to de-escalate the tensions. Today expected to be the final day in the preliminary hearing for Tyler Robinson, accused of killing Charlie Kirk at Utah Valley University last September. On Thursday, prosecutors played video of Robinson's former roommate and lover, Lance Twigg, saying that Robinson told him he wished he had not done it. 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
8: River City's weather.
9: We'll see a mix of clouds and sunshine today with an isolated shower, thunder shower possible with high temperatures in the mid-80s. Winds will stay light on the southwest. Isolated shower storm chance early tonight, mid-60s. And then we'll see a high of 89 with sunshine Saturday. 69 Saturday night, mid-90s Sunday. And that's your forecast. I'm weatherology meteorologist Paul Trombley. Get the latest weather updates online at MinnesotaDailyWeather.com. Right now, 70.
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0: Heather too. It's Annie from Georgia. I was just calling because I miss you guys. You know, we love the best of Bob and Sherry, but I miss hearing you guys, you know, your new stuff every day. But I hope everything is going well with you, Sherry. I've been thinking and praying about your mom. I'm hoping everything's going well. I don't really get on Facebook, so I'm just hoping that her surgery went well and everything is fine and that you're having a good visit and that everyone else is having a good week and that everything was safe and sound with you and Kevin and the puppy on the way. I've been thinking about that. Anyway, I was calling because I was listening to an old podcast of y'all's from June 24th. Even though I've heard it, you know, I went back to listen because I'm cleaning my house. But this girl called in, and she didn't say her name, but she was saying how much she hated cotton balls. And she was like, I hope someone is out there that hates cotton balls too. And I don't know if anybody ever called in, but I didn't hear it. But I'm just going to call in to say that my husband hates cotton balls, especially the kind that you pull out of an Advil or Tylenol or over-the-counter pain medicine kind of bottle, you know, it's stuffed in there. He won't pull it out. I have to do it. Like, he hates that feel and that sound and I don't know, everything about it. Anyway, you are not alone. He can't stand it. And I always, like, mess with him. I'm like, look, I can't have any Advil unless you pull the cotton out. And he's like, no, I'd rather hurt. Anyway, I'm mean, but he's mean too. We just pick on each other like everybody.
1: Do you guys remember?
2: She's
1: adorable. Do you guys remember when it made the rounds that supermodels were soaking cotton balls in orange juice?
2: I remember this. Yes, I do.
1: Because the OJ would give you a little sugar rush, and then the cotton ball would sit in your stomach and make you feel full.
2: Yeah.
1: The 90s were a time, you know, and I've never seen that debunked. The idea of eating a cotton ball soaked in juice. I know Lamar is sitting here going, now why would you do that? Because Lamar, this is going to be wild to you. Yeah, some people try not to eat.
3: If I was going to do that, I'd soak it in mayonnaise. I think that would work better.
1: You'd feel full longer, that's for sure.
3: Yeah, the mayonnaise would make you feel full longer, that's right.
4: No, Sherry, Lamar would take the cotton ball, he'd bread it and fry it, and then he'd...
1: And then soak it in mayonnaise, then eat it.
3: I would make it the best possible cotton ball you could eat. I promise you that. I would.
1: And then he'd be backstage with the other supermodels going, I don't get it, y'all. I'm eating the cotton balls. I'm not losing any weight. Morons in the News is next. It's the Bob and Sherry Show.
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11: River City's weather.
12: We'll see a mix of clouds and sunshine today with an isolated shower, thunder shower possible with high temperatures in the mid-80s. Winds will stay light on the southwest. Isolated shower storm chance early tonight, mid-60s. And then we'll see a high of 89 with sunshine Saturday. 69 Saturday night, mid-90s Sunday. And that's your forecast. I'm weatherology meteorologist Paul Frombly. Get the latest weather updates online at MinnesotaDailyWeather.com. Right now, 70.
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2: You read it once.
3: I don't believe that.
2: And then you read it again.
4: I can't believe this.
2: It's Bob and Sherry's.
4: Believe this shit.
5: So this episode of Can You Believe This is inspired by an email I got from a listener whose name is Anthony. He said, "Hey, Sherry, I'm a longtime listener. I love the show. Doc, are you there? Ha, ha, ha, ha." I wanted to tell you, in case you don't already know, that you're the only adult I can think of who brings up Scooby-Doo and those characters like you know them. It cracks me up. Ro-ro, if you read this on the show, you can call me your personal Shaggy. Well, that's making quite a set of promises there, Anthony, about you being my Shaggy. But you're right. I am a little bit obsessed with Scooby-Doo, and I'm going to tell you why. And then you're going to be obsessed with Scooby-Doo, too. Not just because Scooby-Doo is an awesome dog that can kind of talk, but because the villains in Scooby-Doo are always regular people behaving like monsters. And I think that the secret of life is that it's regular people who are the monsters. And because we're not expecting regular people to be monsters, they're able to sneak up on us. You know what I'm saying, guys?
6: Yeah.
7: I had never thought about it before, but you're right, aren't you?
5: Like, I'm going to just tell you right now that the Epstein files are the world's biggest Scooby-Doo reveal. All the monsters in those files are people. So, in honor of being accused of treating the Scooby-Doo cast like they're my friends, here are some of the most outlandish Scooby-Doo villains in the history of the cartoon. Are you ready? Okay, so the pterodactyl ghost. That was in a 1977 episode called Hang In There, Scooby-Doo. And it's one of those things that make you go, who is writing these scripts for this episode? So what we have is, we have an important man in town who is terrorizing a hang gliding contest so that he can win without competition. And he dresses up as a hungry man-eating pterodactyl to do so. And then, of course, you know, Fred and Daphne and Velma and Shaggy and Scooby yank that mask off. And what do they find? It's you, Mr. Jacoby. Oh, and I would have gotten away with it, too, if not for you meddling kids. All right, here's another. The Ghost Animals of Africa. This was a big one. You might remember this because this was recent, 2002. So we've got this couple that are trying to kidnap these exotic African animals so they can sell them as pets. And what they do was they sneak out, they paint the animals, like the zebras and the giraffes and all, in fluorescent paint. And then they go back on their boat and they make this supersonic noise that only the animals can hear. And that makes the animals go crazy. And everyone thinks that they're demons because it's like, it's a buck wild zebra that glows in the dark. Lamar, are you following?
6: Oh,
5: but yes. Then they get sloppy, as our criminals often do. The Hunsekers accidentally spray paint Scooby-Doo. And Shaggy doesn't care if Scooby's a haunted glowing ghost because he loves his pal Scooby-Doo. Ruh-ro! And that's how the Hunsekers get unmasked. Let's go way back in the machine now to Don't Fool with a Phantom for 1970. And the Wax Phantom, this is going to be so good because this is going to be right close to home for us. The Wax Phantom. So this guy owns a radio station and he's stealing a lot of money from the radio station by blaming it all on the crazy butler. That's how you know this is a cartoon, by the way.
6: Yes.
5: There's a butler at a radio
6: station. Remember this episode.
5: Do you remember it?
6: Yes.
5: So the gang, Fred and, you know, Daphne and Velma and Shaggy and Scooby, they catch up to him and they shower him with molten wax. And that's how they discover that the Phantom is actually the owner of the radio station who's stealing a lot of money. You remember that one, Lamar? It was a good one, wasn't it?
6: Yeah.
5: Are you starting to realize now?
7: He didn't need to steal money. He just could have underpaid the staff, but oh, I'm sorry. That's real radio. I'm sorry.
5: Yeah. Hey, in Scooby-Doo radio, they had a butler on staff. In real radio, we're lucky if we have a human being on staff. One last one. This is way back from the episode Bedlam in the Big Top, 1969. Super duper creepy because the monster is a clown. And when the gang peels the mask off of him, it turns out that the clown was the circus hypnotist who recently got fired. And if there's anything more terrifying than a circus hypnotist dressing up as a clown to terrorize the town, no wonder Gen X turned out the way it did growing up watching this. So yes, you accuse me of treating the Scooby-Doo characters like it's real, because I do, because it is. Because all the monsters, once you get their masks off, they are just people. They are just greedy, vile people. Because that's the other thing that's true about Scooby-Doo, kids. All of those monsters, what was their motivation time and time again?
7: Greed
5: and control. Greed and control. Yeah. Yeah. Now, you still have to go to school, but you can learn a lot from Scooby-Doo. It's the Bob and Sherry Show.
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18: We'll see a mix of clouds and sunshine today with an isolated shower, thunder shower possible with high temperatures in the mid-80s. Winds will stay light on the southwest. Isolated shower storm chance early tonight, mid-60s. And then we'll see a high of 89 with sunshine Saturday. 69 Saturday night, mid-90s Sunday. And that's your forecast. I'm weatherology meteorologist Paul Promley. Get the latest weather updates online at MinnesotaDailyWeather.com. Right now, 70.
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3: I don't know about y'all, but I haven't had enough Scooby-Doo. That was great, but I'm just, oh my gosh.
1: I didn't realize that you were a fellow Scooby-Doo fan. I love that.
3: Yeah, when I was a kid, cartoons were everything. And I was a Looney Tunes, everything Looney Tunes, because it was such a quality and whatever. But yeah. Scooby-Doo, that was one of the ones that Hanna-Barbera had, besides Johnny Quest, but Hanna-Barbera had, and it was just so well written. But it took me a long time to automatically... Like right now, if I watch a Scooby-Doo, I would know exactly who the person is. I mean, I would. It would be just written on the wall. But at that point, it was not the case. And I just trying to figure it out. And I don't know. It was just so cool.
1: We were as kids, Lamar. Because you're on one side of the country. The only time I ever saw TV was at other people's houses. And I'm having a sleepover at somebody's house, and we're watching Scooby-Doo, and I'm like, this is how the world works. This is the secret working of the world, and I never once could figure out who the villain was. I was just like you.
3: Yeah, when he removed the mask, I mean, oh my gosh. I mean...
4: Well, since Scooby-Doo came on later after the Looney Tunes, and it was about that time my father would say to me, young man, you're not going to sit in front of this television all day.
1: His mistake.
4: Some sort of job for me to do. And you know what? I don't think that I could have said, but Dad, one day I'm going to be doing this as show prep for a radio show that I'm going to be on. And then you won't be laughing.
1: Did that man not understand that you were learning about law enforcement and human nature and late stage capitalism, and that the villain is always going to be the most rich person in town who has an axe to grind? Because they want more, because they're greedy.
4: Sherry, thank you. It wasn't just mindless.
1: It was not mindless. You were learning.
4: It was a moral lesson.
3: Yes.
4: But I always wondered what was going on with Shaggy and why they were all so hungry all the time, him and Scooby.
3: I just thought Shaggy was very relaxed, and I thought Fred was a stick in the mud. I'm like, come on, Fred, loosen up a little bit. Shaggy's cool. He ain't worried about nothing.
1: You know what? As a little girl, my brother was Shaggy, so I understood that Shaggy just had extreme hay fever. Just very bad allergies. But as a little girl, I knew everybody thought Daphne was like the total package. But I was Velma because I just thought knee socks were the coolest things. You know what this conversation is showing me? I can think of at least three people that need to get out more.
4: There you go.
1: I think Doc is good, but I think the three of us, we need to get out of the house. It's the Bob and Sherry Show.
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5: We have something really fun for you that Max put together. So you'll remember this song. The artist calls himself Passenger. We actually interviewed him, and he was just the nicest, most sweet, talented human being. Anyway, let's play a little bit of the song.

0: It's really kind of a punch in the gut because it's super true, isn't it?
1: It is. And when this song was big, boy, you couldn't go anywhere and not hear it. So Sherry found this is a response to this song that this woman did. And so just hear what she did with it. It's kind of cool.

0: I've seen people cover songs before, but she flipped it and sang it from the other perspective.
1: Yeah.
0: You'll hear songwriters say over and over again that the song just came through them, like it was out in the universe somehow, and they tuned in and snatched it out of thin air. Have you read stuff like that?
2: Yes, many times I've heard that. And they can't explain it, because there'll be a song they try to construct, and it'll take them months, and it's never right. And then there'll be some that just come to them, and it just lays out perfectly.
0: This is an example of one of those kinds of songs.
1: Yeah.
0: So, super interesting spin on that. But I think we also have Ed Sheeran performing with Passenger, right?
2: So, yes, they did this in a studio, did it live. No audience, but all of the instruments are live in the studio. And they put this together for the anniversary of the song.

0: Can I just say, it sounds like an Ed Sheeran song, doesn't it?
1: It sounds. I was thinking the same thing. I can see why he was drawn to it. And but boy, file this under the category, you don't know what you got till it's gone.
0: Can I just say that the guy, Passenger Mike Rosenberg, we did something with him one time, and we had technical problems. He could not have been any more patient, kind, or helpful. He's just the nicest guy.
1: He's so lovely. And it was really weird for us to have technical problems because that doesn't happen like only every 10 minutes. Yeah. That's kind of our brand. This is the Technical Problems Bob and Sherry Show.
0: Why should you go to the Bob and Sherry store? Because it's chock full of stuff you'll actually use. 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
11: River City's weather.
12: We'll see a mix of clouds and sunshine today with an isolated shower, thunder shower possible with high temperatures in the mid-80s. Winds will stay light on the southwest. Isolated shower storm chance early tonight, mid-60s. And then we'll see a high of 89 with sunshine Saturday. 69 Saturday night, mid-90s Sunday. And that's your forecast. I'm weatherology meteorologist Paul Trombley. Get the latest weather updates online at MinnesotaDailyWeather.com. Right now, 73.
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0: the Oscar ceremony, I think, where he would have won an Academy Award because he was filming Jaws 4. But years later, he would say, I've never seen the film, but by all accounts, it is horrible. However, I have seen the house that it paid for, and it is wonderful.
1: I love it.
2: That's the truest thing ever said right there.
3: And sometimes an actor that you really love will make such a dog movie, and people go, why? But I always think to myself, he's got four kids. College is expensive. That's why.
4: Do you know the actor Terrence Stamp passed away recently and was roommates with Michael Caine? So these are two really talented actors. But Terrence Stamp threw shade at Michael Caine by saying, yeah, he didn't take the best projects on, saying he was doing stuff for money and was kind of looking down his nose at him.
3: Okay. Yeah, I know exactly. I'm like, okay. But also you would have to say that, yeah, there were some real dog movies in there, but there were also some indelible performances.
4: Oh, yes.
3: And the man is allowed to earn a living.
2: Yeah.
3: We're a crazy species, because on the one hand, you're force-fed the idea that not only wealth, but literal virtue is associated with having wealth. Like, so you not only should want money, But if you have money, you're somehow better than other people. And then you get a guy like Michael Caine, who grew up with nothing, who's like, okay, I'm going to go out there, I'm going to get that money. And then you judge him because he was working for money.
4: How dare he?
2: He's been in over 178 movies. That's a lot of movies.
3: How many, right off the top of your head, if you just had to guess at a percentage, 178, how many of them should never see the light of day? What percentage?
2: With
3: Max
2: him,
3: is a big
2: I'm
3: Michael
2: going to say
3: Caine
2: about
3: fan.
2: 30.
3: Yeah, so
2: 30%? I'm a huge fan. I'm 30%. That's exactly what I was going to say.
4: 30% seems high. I was going to say 10%. I was a little bit kinder about it.
2: Well, here's the deal. I'll give you this. Even in a crappy movie, he's good. There's a few actors like that I always said they might be in a bad movie, but they're never bad in the movie. No.
3: And The man had bills.
1: Yes,
3: there's no shame in working for money.
1: No, there's not.
3: Without it, you're living in your car. Like, come on.
2: Listen, him not being in the movie was not going to keep a crappy movie from being made. Somebody's
3: got
2: to make the money. So why not be him?
4: There you go.
3: That's the spirit. It's the Bob and Sherry Show. Morons in the News is next.
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8: There's more at play here than Iran, because us being the most fierce fighting force in the history of the world, there's a message being sent to the rest of the bad guys through the way we treat Iran. If we take it from Iran, that's a signal to them we might take it too. That's why the Afghan troop withdrawal was so disastrous under Biden. When we pulled our troops out ahead of our civilians, and so their government collapsed, and so 13 U.S. service members killed at Abbey Gate, the rest of the world looked at America like, these guys aren't tough. Joe Biden, I don't know what's going on over there. The engine's running. There's nobody behind the wheel. Donald Trump is very mindful of that perception, which is why he went into Venezuela the way he did, and literally same day shipped the president of Venezuela up here to New York City, where he's now sitting in the Brooklyn House of Detention with P. Diddy, arguing over who went through more oil in their heyday.
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6: River City's weather.
7: We'll see a mix of clouds and sunshine today with an isolated shower, thunder shower possible with high temperatures in the mid-80s. Winds will stay light on the southwest. Isolated shower storm chance early tonight, mid-60s. And then we'll see a high of 89 with sunshine Saturday. 69 Saturday night, mid-90s Sunday. And that's your forecast. I'm weatherology meteorologist Paul Trombley. Get the latest weather updates online at MinnesotaDailyWeather.com. Right now, 73.
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2: This is one of the most unusual and bizarre stories I've ever heard. David Define was a doctor in Arkansas. I say was because the medical board suspended his license for 5 years. Why, you ask? Because of a video that shows him butt naked, except for a baseball cap, walking around in his office during office hours. He walked into a patient's room and checked on them naked, just like a regular doctor with clothes on would have. Then he walked into the reception area where he put on a little show. An anonymous tipster who first reported his obscene behavior said that he uses his position and the power of his position and salary increases and all kinds of other things to groom his employees and even his patients to go along with what he does. Define says he's a naturalist, and he told investigators when interviewed that he does not shame, sexualize, fear, or negatively stigmatize the naked body. He believes in the naked body. And they gave him a 5-year suspension. I'm not sure that's enough. I don't know how you can allow that. I mean, what's happening here? He's a doctor. And he's in his office naked.
3: If everybody involved with this was also a naturalist, then okay.
4: That's
3: but
4: different.
3: I'm guessing the
4: that's
3: idea. That, because you remember so. We had one time we interviewed a guy who was a minister at a naturalist camp.
2: Well, okay. I get that. I don't know. I don't understand the patient. I don't get that. Is there not another doctor you can go to?
4: If you're not happy about the naked doctor, how are you going to handle the naked, drunken airline pilot that I'm about to share with you?
2: I knew that was coming.
4: We're having a little bit of a theme today.
2: Yeah.
4: EasyJet. So EasyJet, I've actually flown on EasyJet. It's a budget airline. It's no frills. It's a little bit like Southwest. You buy your seat. It's dirt cheap. And you know, there's no frills, no amenities. There's, you know, it's not Ryanair, the party bus of the skies.
2: Yeah.
4: But this pilot must have gotten it confused because he was caught at 2:30 in the morning, buck naked, drunk out of his mind, staggering around a resort. A source said this was breathtakingly unprofessional behavior from the pilot. It was the height of stupidity. His career with EasyJet is probably doomed. So he was flying like a whole plane load of people to and from this resort, and they were supposed to depart the next morning. But when the pilot at 2:30 a.m. is seen stripping off his clothes and wandering into the lobby, shuffling naked toward a closed bar area before lurching off to the gym, and he's supposed to fly passengers back to England in 24 hours, that's not going to work. Onlookers were like, that guy is naked. Oh, my God, that guy is the pilot. And they raised the alarm. So EasyJet said that they would send in a substitute pilot and that this situation is being investigated and that they've asked him to stand down during this investigation. I cannot imagine, especially if you're a nervous flyer, how unsettling it would be to be, you know, you're leaving. This is your last night of vacation. And the pilot that you know is flying you from West Africa to London
3: is
4: naked in the lobby of your hotel, drunk and confused.
3: I would rather have the naked doctor than the naked pilot because I could leave the doctor's office.
2: Yeah.
3: The naked pilot... My life's really in his hands. Yeah, I'm stuck.
4: Yeah.
3: If he's on the plane and acting crazy.
4: My guess
2: is Lamar. I hope when he went to the gym, he wiped down the equipment. I hope he wiped it down.
4: You know,
3: he didn't.
4: Lamar's over here like, naked pilot, naked doctor. Is there any way I can just take the vegan bacon? See, you didn't think it was possible for you to ever choose that, but you would. That is morons in the news. We're going to post that up on the Bob and Sherry Facebook. We've got comedian Johnny W. coming up. It's the Bob and Sherry Show.
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14: River City's weather.
15: We'll see a mix of clouds and sunshine today with an isolated shower, thunder shower possible with high temperatures in the mid-80s. Winds will stay light on the southwest. Isolated shower storm chance early tonight, mid-60s. And then we'll see a high of 89 with sunshine Saturday. 69 Saturday night, mid-90s Sunday. And that's your forecast. I'm weatherology meteorologist Paul Trombley. Get the latest weather updates online at MinnesotaDailyWeather.com. Right now, 73.
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2: Earlier in our morons of the day, we had a cop that double-crossed his very best friend that was sick, and he took all of his money and spent it all on steaks and liquor and porn, and he's just a terrible person, terrible cop. But you know what? Not all cops are like that. Most cops are not like that. And we've got a story of a cop that pulled a lady over. The stop started with some attitude, and it looked like it was going in one direction, but then it flipped.
3: You wouldn't put your lights on until after I slowed down.
4: Right.
3: So I was going the speed limit.
4: No, but I clocked you at 61 and a 45. I didn't stop you there. What's with the attitude? Just curious.
5: Caitlin Ricchini says she was heading home from church when she got pulled over that Sunday.
3: And I meet him with absolute attitude. Just absolute attitude. We're not allowed to have bad days.
4: No, everybody's entitled to a bad day.
3: So
4: I understand that.
3: Getting like I said, pulled over on a day is not fun.
4: No, I can understand that completely. Okay, but like I'm trying to be nice and courteous to you, and like I'm getting a lot of heat.
6: I could tell immediately that it was not the best of encounters. She was very aggravated.
3: I come from a background where I don't do cops. I can't stand cops.
5: Keeping his composure, Singleton ran her license and decided, despite the heated interaction, to let her off with a warning.
4: I understand you have a day, so I'm not trying to make it any worse. This is a warning ticket. Pretty slow down. That's it. No court date, no fines, no nothing. I'll ask you to pay attention to the speed limit signs, get to where you're getting to safely.
5: In that moment, something changed.
6: You know, I could tell something was going on, but I just asked a question, and sometimes it elicits an answer that you expect, and sometimes it elicits an answer that you don't expect.
4: Are you good?
3: No.
4: No?
3: Anxiety is killing me.
4: Okay.
3: I come from a background. I'm clean and sober now, so
4: okay.
3: I don't, like, I've always had bad incidents with cops. So okay. Like,
5: Deputy Singleton offering words of encouragement, having no idea what Caitlin was going through until this moment.
4: Is there anything I can do for you? You sure?
3: Yeah.
4: Okay. Do you need help with anything at all? Do you need a hug?
3: Yeah.
4: Come here. Come here.
3: I moved down here to get away from an abusive relationship. And I'm clean and I'm sober for 4 months.
5: Caitlin revealed she was in a fight for her life and sobriety. Battling years of addiction and abuse, she had just moved to North Carolina, leaving her 5-year-old son in Maryland so she could get clean and get him back.
3: Yeah, I've never hugged a cop before.
7: I am undone.
2: Oh, man.
8: Wow. That was
2: Here's
8: so powerful.
2: Cop that saw something. He saw something that needed to be done, and he did it.
8: Yeah.
2: And it's awesome. It's awesome. You know, this happens probably a lot. We don't ever see it because this is not what gets on the news. It's the sorry people that do bad things that gets on the news. This is the kind of stuff, though, that a lot of cops would be more than happy to do.
7: And probably do every day.
2: Yes,
7: and just
2: every day.
7: You know,
8: we just don't know it.
7: They don't make it into the media. Wow. Can we, let me see. I'll see if I can post a link to that.
8: Yeah, I have it. I'll send it to you and we can post it.
7: It's it's the Bob and Sherry Show.
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5: River City's weather.
6: Daytime highs approaching 86 today
7: under mainly sunny skies with a slight chance of thunderstorms. Southwesterly winds 5 to 10 miles per hour.

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4: River City's weather.
5: Daytime highs approaching 86 today under mainly sunny skies with a slight chance of thunderstorms. Southwesterly winds 5 to 10 miles per hour. Mainly clear skies again tonight. Slight chance of thunderstorms. Lows level off around 64. And that's your forecast. I'm weatherology meteorologist Paul Frombly. Get the latest weather updates online at MinnesotaDailyWeather.com. Right now, it's 76 degrees.
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0: 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Hubbard County Sheriff talking to the county board about the department's responses to non-emergencies in the city of Akeley, but ongoing claims that it's a politically motivated decision. Minnesota Hospital Association recognized 60 hospitals and health systems across the state, including Sanford Bemidji. Homestead tax credits and regular tax returns. Have questions on that? AARP will be at the Bemidji Senior Center coming up on Monday. And why have there been so many drownings recently? A couple here in our area just since the 4th. Those stories and more, MinnesotaDailyNews.com.
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6: Daytime highs approaching 86 today under mainly sunny skies with a slight chance of thunderstorms. Southwesterly winds 5 to 10 miles per hour. Mainly clear skies again tonight. Slight chance of thunderstorms. Lows level off around 64. And that's your forecast. I'm weatherology meteorologist Paul Frombley. Get the latest weather updates online at MinnesotaDailyWeather.com. Right now, it's 76 degrees.
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4: River City's weather.
5: Daytime highs approaching 86 today under mainly sunny skies with a slight chance of thunderstorms. Southwesterly winds 5 to 10 miles per hour. Mainly clear skies again tonight. Slight chance of thunderstorms. Lows level off around 64. And that's your forecast. I'm weatherology meteorologist Paul Frombly. Get the latest weather updates online at MinnesotaDailyWeather.com. Currently 78.
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3: From the east side of America, where we choose pride over character. We can pick sides. This is us. This is us. This is... I live on the west side of America, where they spin lies into fairy dust. We can pick sides. This is us. This is us. This is... And don't believe the narcissism when everyone projects and expects you to listen to them. Make no mistake, I live in a prison that I built myself. It is my religion. And they say that I am the sick boy. Easy to say when you don't take the risk, boy. Welcome to the narcissism. We're united under orange.

0: or where we choose pride over character. We can pick sides. This is us. This is us. This is. I live on the west side of America, where they spin lies into fairy dust. We can pick sides. This is us. This is us.
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8: River City's weather.
9: Daytime highs approaching 86 today
10: under mainly sunny skies with a slight chance of thunderstorms. Southwesterly winds 5 to 10 miles per hour. Mainly clear skies again tonight. Slight chance of thunderstorms. Lows level off around 64. And that's your forecast. I'm weatherology meteorologist Paul Frombly. Get the latest weather updates online at MinnesotaDailyWeather.com. Currently 78.
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1: 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Or an air conditioner getting doused with 5 inches of rain. 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
5: River City's weather.
6: Daytime highs approaching 86 today under mainly sunny skies with a slight chance of thunderstorms. Southwesterly winds 5 to 10 miles per hour. Mainly clear skies again tonight. Slight chance of thunderstorms. Lows level off around 64. And that's your forecast. I'm weatherology meteorologist Paul Frombly. Get the latest weather updates online at MinnesotaDailyWeather.com. Currently 78.
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0: U.S. Attorney Dominic Gerace speaking earlier in Columbus, Ohio. 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
13: River City's weather.
14: Daytime highs approaching 86 this afternoon under mainly sunny skies with a slight chance of thunderstorms. Winds out of the southwest, 5 to 10 miles per hour. Mainly clear again tonight. Slight chance of thunderstorms. Lows dip down to about 64. And that's your forecast. I'm weatherology meteorologist Paul Frombly. Get the latest weather updates online at MinnesotaDailyWeather.com. Currently, it's 80 degrees.
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5: Shouldn't the Dems realize that having the media on your side makes for terrible, weak, entitled politicians? Trump had the most antagonistic press ever, and he emerged the strongest candidate we've ever seen. They say what doesn't kill you makes you stronger. They made Trump stronger even as some tried to kill him. The media is like the parents of a child who they spoil rotten. Everything he wants, he gets. You fast forward 15 years and the spoiled brat is doing nothing. No desire, no energy, no purpose. That's Joe Biden. That's the entire Democratic Party. Then there's another kid with different parents. Nothing got handed to him. He had to work his way through school, and the moment he hit 18, he was on his own. Quickly found his calling and turned his anger into agency. That's Trump. He expected nothing from the media. And because of that, he ended up with everything.
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15: River City's weather.
16: Daytime highs approaching 86 this afternoon under mainly sunny skies with a slight chance of thunderstorms. Winds out of the southwest, 5 to 10 miles per hour. Mainly clear again tonight. Slight chance of thunderstorms. Lows dip down to about 64. And that's your forecast. I'm weatherology meteorologist Paul Frombly. Get the latest weather updates online at MinnesotaDailyWeather.com. Currently, it's 80 degrees.
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6: River City's weather.
7: A heat advisory begins at 11 a.m. tomorrow and remains in effect until 9 p.m. tomorrow night. Slight chance for storms this afternoon, otherwise partly cloudy. High of 86. Southwesterly winds 5 to 10 miles per hour. And that's your forecast. I'm weatherology meteorologist Paul Frombly. Get the latest weather updates online at MinnesotaDailyWeather.com. Right now, it's 81 degrees.
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0: WMIS Savannah River Dayseeker and crawl back to my coffin. Gonna do it for me. Kevin's in next. Take through the rest of this Friday afternoon. Stay cool, my friends. Oof. It'll be a warm one. Stay inside with the AC on. Volbeat kicks off a rubber block of rock for you next.
1: 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Just be glad you're not a train system enduring 16 weeks of extreme temperature fluctuations from 125 degrees Fahrenheit to 0 degrees. 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
7: River City's weather.
8: A heat advisory begins at 11 a.m. tomorrow and remains in effect until 9 p.m. tomorrow night. Slight chance for storms this afternoon, otherwise partly cloudy. High of 86. Southwesterly winds 5 to 10 miles per hour. And that's your forecast. I'm weatherology meteorologist Paul Frombly. Get the latest weather updates online at MinnesotaDailyWeather.com. Right now, it's 81 degrees.
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6: River City's weather.
7: A heat advisory begins at 11 a.m. tomorrow and remains in effect until 9 p.m. tomorrow night. Slight chance of thunderstorms this afternoon. Otherwise, a mix of clouds and sun. Highs level off around 86. Southwest winds 5 to 10 miles per hour. That's your forecast. I'm weatherology meteorologist Paul Trombley. Get the latest weather updates online at minnesotadailyweather.com. Currently 82.
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9: River City's weather.
10: A heat advisory begins at 11 a.m. tomorrow and remains in effect until 9 p.m. tomorrow night. Slight chance of thunderstorms this afternoon. Otherwise, a mix of clouds and sun. Highs level off around 86. Southwest winds 5 to 10 miles per hour. That's your forecast. I'm weatherology meteorologist Paul Trombley. Get the latest weather updates online at minnesotadailyweather.com. Currently 82.
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3: River City's weather.
4: A heat advisory begins at 11 a.m. tomorrow and continues until 9 p.m. tomorrow night. Partly cloudy this afternoon with a slight chance for storms. High temperatures reach up to 86. Southwest winds 5 to 10 miles per hour. And that's your forecast. I'm weatherology meteorologist Paul Frombly. Get the latest weather updates online at MinnesotaDailyWeather.com. Currently 85.
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9: River City's weather.
10: A heat advisory begins at 11 a.m. tomorrow and continues until 9 p.m. tomorrow night. Partly cloudy this afternoon with a slight chance for storms. High temperatures reach up to 86. Southwest winds 5 to 10 miles per hour. And that's your forecast. I'm weatherology meteorologist Paul Frombly. Get the latest weather updates online at MinnesotaDailyWeather.com. Currently 85.
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2: Fox News, I'm John Saucier. President Trump not going to sign a sweeping housing affordability bill in protest of Congress not approving a strict voter ID bill that doesn't have enough support to pass. Still, the housing measure could become law without the president's signature. He's got 10 days to issue a veto and stop the measure. President Trump was at the NATO summit in Turkey this week. He continued to urge alliance members to increase their defense spending. This includes funding Ukraine's defense against Russia. U.S. NATO representative Matthew Whitaker on Fox says NATO cannot be a one-way street.
3: There are a lot of good things that are happening, but it just boils down to the simple fact that Europe was asleep. Macron called them brain dead. Whatever your analogy is, they were not capable and could not come up alongside the United States, and we have fixed that with President Trump's leadership.
2: President Trump was talking about unity with other NATO nations immediately after the summit. America is listening to Fox News.
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4: River City's weather.
5: A heat advisory begins at 11 a.m. tomorrow and continues until 9 p.m. tomorrow night. Lows dip down to about 64 tonight under mainly clear skies with a slight chance of thunderstorms. Winds out of the south around 5 miles per hour. And that's your forecast. I'm weatherology meteorologist Paul Frombly. Get the latest weather updates online at MinnesotaDailyWeather.com. 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
11: River City's weather.
12: A heat advisory begins at 11 a.m. tomorrow and continues until 9 p.m. tomorrow night. Lows dip down to about 64 tonight under mainly clear skies with a slight chance of thunderstorms. Winds out of the south around 5 miles per hour. And that's your forecast. I'm weatherology meteorologist Paul Frombly. Get the latest weather updates online at MinnesotaDailyWeather.com. 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
0: 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The 5 o'clock block of River Rock. Yeah, yeah. Is awesome. 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
1: This Sunday at Bemidji Speedway, it's Young Guns Night. Drivers under 20 will be introduced at intermission. Seven classes of racing will get underway at 5 p.m. Bemidji Speedway.
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3: Fox News, I'm Roxanne Evans. Efforts continue to start negotiations again between the U.S. and Iran after a week of violence. Meantime, Israel says it uncovered a plot to assassinate President Trump.
4: I'm number one on the kill list for Iran. They're lovely people. I'm number one. So I don't know. I can't tell you that, but I don't really care because I'm doing my job and I'm doing it, I hope, better than anybody's ever done it.
3: The brutal murder of a New Jersey mom shocks the community. Authorities have made no arrests so far. Fox's Brian Yenis has the chilling 911 call made by the woman's husband.
5: Warning, it is graphic.
6: Can you tell me exactly what happened? I know you said your wife is bloody.
7: 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I don't know what's going on. CPR, I need CPR instructions.
3: Connor Hanlon has hired an attorney. He has not been charged with a crime. 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
10: 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Hubbard County Sheriff Corey Aukus informed the county board that his policy to limit sheriff's deputies' responses to non-emergencies in Akeley began in 2021. That amid ongoing claims that it's a politically motivated decision. Akeley Police Chief Jimmy Hansen, who is running for county sheriff, has been endorsed by Aukus' deputy, Tony Petrie. A story in the Park Rapids Enterprise, Aukus explained to the county commissioners that the majority of non-emergency calls, such as complaints about dogs or messy yards, should be handled by Akeley's police department. Stated that his office focuses on emergency calls and has not received complaints from the city council or local businesses regarding that policy. Highlighted that

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4: River City's weather.
5: A heat advisory begins at 11 a.m. tomorrow and continues until 9 p.m. tomorrow night. Lows dip down to about 64 tonight under mainly clear skies with a slight chance of thunderstorms. Winds out of the south around 5 miles per hour. And that's your forecast. I'm weatherology meteorologist Paul Frombly. Get the latest weather updates online at MinnesotaDailyWeather.com. Right now, it's 86 degrees.
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5: There's more at play here than Iran, because us being the most fierce fighting force in the history of the world, there's a message being sent to the rest of the bad guys through the way we treat Iran. If we take it from Iran, that's a signal to them we might take it too. That's why the Afghan troop withdrawal was so disastrous under Biden. When we pulled our troops out ahead of our civilians, and so their government collapsed, and so 13 U.S. service members killed at Abbey Gate, the rest of the world looked at America like, these guys aren't tough. Joe Biden, I don't know what's going on over there. The engine's running. There's nobody behind the wheel. Donald Trump is very mindful of that perception, which is why he went into Venezuela the way he did, and literally same day shipped the president of Venezuela up here to New York City, where he's now sitting in the Brooklyn House of Detention with P. Diddy, arguing over who went through more oil in their heyday.
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13: River City's weather.
14: A heat advisory begins at 11 a.m. tomorrow and continues until 9 p.m. tomorrow night. Lows dip down to about 64 tonight under mainly clear skies with a slight chance of thunderstorms. Winds out of the south around 5 miles per hour. And that's your forecast. I'm weatherology meteorologist Paul Frombly. Get the latest weather updates online at MinnesotaDailyWeather.com. Right now, it's 86 degrees.
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2: A heat advisory begins at 11 a.m. tomorrow. An extreme heat watch begins at 8 a.m. Sunday. Lows dip down to about 64 tonight under mainly clear skies with a slight chance for storms. Southerly winds around 5 miles per hour. And that's your forecast. I'm weatherology meteorologist Paul Trombley. Get the latest weather updates online at MinnesotaDailyWeather.com. Right now, it's 85 degrees.
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1: River City's weather. A heat advisory begins at 11 a.m. tomorrow. An extreme heat watch begins at 8 a.m. Sunday. Lows dip down to about 64 tonight under mainly clear skies with a slight chance for storms. Southerly winds around 5 miles per hour. And that's your forecast. I'm weatherology meteorologist Paul Frombly. Get the latest weather updates online at MinnesotaDailyWeather.com. Right now, it's 85 degrees.
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